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8: Weatherology forecast. Lows dip down to about 48 tonight under overcast skies with a chance of rain showers. Northeasterly winds 8 to 15 miles per hour. Cloudy skies expected with fog in spots early tomorrow. Chance for showers. Daytime highs approaching 57. Slight chance of rain showers tomorrow night. Lows dip down to about 45. Overcast. I'm meteorologist Paul Frombly on the Country Moose. Right now, it's 64 degrees. Here's your updated weatherology forecast. Lows dip down to about 48 tonight under overcast skies with a chance of rain showers. Northeasterly winds 8 to 15 miles per hour. Cloudy skies expected with fog in spots early tomorrow. Chance for showers. Daytime highs approaching 57. Slight chance of rain showers tomorrow night. Lows dip down to about 45. Overcast. I'm meteorologist Paul Frombly on the Country Moose. Right now, it's 64 degrees.
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Welcome back to She's Country. My name is Emily Harlan, and speaking of being back, Gretchen Wilson back in the touring game. She was added to the Stagecoach lineup, the big country music festival that happens every year in California. Still to come on She's Country, we'll hear from Lauren Elena and Avery Anna. But first, what adorable habit did Taylor Swift's new nieces have to break?

0: She's country.
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Still to come on She's Country, a new record that Ella Langley just broke. We will talk about the special Dolly Parton tribute at the Emmys, and we'll hear from Avery Anna. That is all coming up soon right here on She's Country. But first, it's Dasha, who was just announced part of the Stagecoach lineup happening next year. Here is Austin on She's Country.

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4: Here's your updated G forecast. Lows dip down to about 48 tonight under overcast skies with a chance of rain showers. Northeasterly winds 8 to 15 miles per hour. Cloudy skies expected with fog in spots early tomorrow. Chance for showers. Daytime highs approaching 57. Slight chance of rain showers tomorrow night. Lows dip down to about 45. Overcast. I'm meteorologist Paul Frombly on the Country Moose. Currently 63.
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7: I knew I'd see her around. I'd be at some party. She'd show up and I'd be walking out. Or across some parking lot, hiding behind her sister. 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She'd be at the red light beside me in that white Maxima with the sticker on the back. I'd act like I didn't see her. 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We just needed some time. She could get on with her life and I'd get on with mine. 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I knew she'd find a way to get over me, but I never thought

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0: 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Quick break, then more of what matters.
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1: This is Clint Thomas, your State Farm agent in Mason City. Are we addicted to our phones? I was recently at a baseball game and noticed, myself included, we all had our phones in our hands. It made me wonder, how addicted are we? And is this why we text while we drive? The answer I found is absolutely 100% yes. Medical evidence suggests the action of checking our phones creates a happy response in the brain. A recent study showed that more than 90% of those surveyed know that texting while driving is dangerous, but they admit that they do it anyway, and they find ways to rationalize their behavior. 30% even state they can easily do several things at the same time, including check their phone while driving. However, 82% of people that took steps to avoid this behavior found an equal, if not greater, satisfaction from doing so, suggesting that doing the right thing is actually more gratifying. How addicted to your phone are you? And can you take steps to prevent using it while driving? Try it. Try it for one day. See if your life is better or worse. You may save a life that day.
2: Here's your updated weatherology forecast. Chance of rain showers tonight. Otherwise, cloudy skies expected. Lows level off around 48. Northeasterly winds, 8 to 15 miles per hour. Chance of rain showers with fog in spots early tomorrow. Daytime highs approaching 57. Cloudy skies expected. Cloudy skies expected tomorrow night. Slight chance for showers. Lows level off around 45. I'm meteorologist Paul Trombley on the Country Moose. Currently, it's 59 degrees.
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2: Here's your updated weatherology forecast. Chance of rain showers tonight. Otherwise, cloudy skies expected. Lows level off around 48. Northeasterly winds 8 to 15 miles per hour. Chance of rain showers with fog in spots early tomorrow. Daytime highs approaching 57. Cloudy skies expected. Cloudy skies expected tomorrow night. Slight chance for showers. Lows level off around 45. I'm meteorologist Paul Trombley on the Country Moose. Currently, it's 59 degrees.
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Morgan Wallen. It is the Country Moose Morning Show. Happy Monday, everyone. It's Molly Penny here with you. It's really starting to feel more fall-like as we get into this autumnal equinox this week. And I'm loving to see, you know, the corn, the colors change, all of it happening. It's beautiful. Favorite time of year. Right now, it's Lainey Wilson.

Jason Aldean, you're listening to the Country Moose Morning Show. So some country covers are better than the original, like Tennessee Whiskey by Chris Stapleton, Hurt by Johnny Cash, Wagon Wheel, Darius Rucker's version of that's gorgeous. Here's some of the other ones I would like to think about. How about Life is a Highway? Original Tom Cochran hit. Rascal Flatts made that a country classic. Fancy by Reba. Original Bobby Gentry song. The Gambler by Kenny Rogers. Originally by Johnny Cash and then Bobby Bear. But obviously we know The Gambler to be Kenny's song for sure. And Wagon Wheel, I said, by Darius Rucker. Who was the original? Old Crow Medicine Show, if you know them. Interesting. Those were just some country covers that some folks think were better than the original. Right now it's Luke Combs, Sleepless in a Hotel Room on the Country Moose.

0: That's Toby Keith. You're listening to the Country Moose Morning Show. We've got your news coming up with Bob Fisher and one from Ella Langley off her album Dandelion. Also coming up at 7 o'clock, we'll have your Nashville Minute here on the Country Moose.
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Kenny Chesney with Summertime. You're listening to The Country Moose. It's Molly Penny here with you. Your Nashville Minute is going to be coming up next. And in the Nashville Minute, Jelly Roll revealing why he could quit music tomorrow. Right now, though, Jordan Davis with Luke Bryan. This is By Dirt on The Country Moose.

0: Jordan Davis with Luke Bryan. That's By Dirt on the Country Moose Morning Show. So Jelly Roll reveals why he could quit music tomorrow. He said in an interview that he's achieved everything he'd ever hoped in music and that he'd leave the industry to work at a homeless shelter if that's where he felt called to go. He's checked off every box in his career bucket list. He says now the next chapter might not even involve music. That's interesting. Coming up, Dan and Shay with Say So. You're on the Country Moose Morning Show.
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The rising star, Stella Lefty, with Boston on the Country Moose. And it's time now for your Motivation Monday. Your thought for the day on this Monday. It's your Motivation Monday up on the Country Moose Facebook page. The time you enjoy spending achieving your dreams is not wasted time. So there you go. If you spend a lot of time investing in achieving your dreams, you'll eventually achieve them. So it was never wasted time. Right now, it's John Michael Montgomery. Well, I-

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0: I told you Ella was going to be in the dirt. Not only did she tie Mariah now for 22 weeks at number one on the Billboard Hot 100, which is crazy. During a recent show in New Jersey, Ella Langley told fans she was left speechless by her CMA nominations. She just tied the record for most nominations in a single year by a female artist. She's been nominated for Entertainer of the Year, Female Vocalist of the Year, Album of the Year, several song and video categories. She's got nominations and she's just totally overwhelmed by this. So you can always check this out on her Instagram and TikTok. She's pretty active on posting little clips from her shows and stuff. But yeah, that's a pretty big honor for that lady. But she's even on top of the charts for an almost unprecedented amount of time. About to break records there too. Coming up, Zach John King. That was your dirt on the Country Moose Morning Show.
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Chris Young with I'm Coming Over. You're listening to The Country Moose. It's Molly Penny hanging here with you guys until 9 o'clock. Hope you're doing well. Coming up, I got Morgan Wallen with I Ain't Coming Back. Right now, Josh Ross, Hate How You Look.

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1: 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It's Molly hanging here with you. So the 9th annual Haunted Historic Building Tour is coming up Saturday, October 17th. It's an award-winning event celebrating the history of downtown Mason City as spirits come to life and share stories throughout the evening. 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It is the Country Moose Morning Show. Coming up, Luke Combs.
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93.9, the Country Moose. Coming up, we're going to do a repeat of your Motivation Monday. We always do a motivational quote up on our Facebook page. So if you don't follow us there, we'd love to give you your daily dose of wisdom and some entertainment, too. It's 939KIA.com right now. Lainey Wilson. Yeah,

0: Lainey Wilson with Watermelon Moonshine. Hey, what's up? It's Molly Penny here with you guys, and happy Monday. On the way next, we're going to do a repeat of your Motivation Monday quote that's up on our Country Moves Facebook page. We like to perk you up here on a Monday once in a while anyway. Definitely check that out. If you want to fast forward the show, you can just go check that out by yourself. So some people are saying Morgan Wallen was snubbed when the CMAs announced this year's nominations. We talked about how many Ella Langley got, but he wasn't nominated for Entertainer of the Year or Male Vocalist of the Year. She was like for both of those. So I don't know. Some fans are feeling like he's getting snubbed again. Luke Combs on the way.
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Morgan Wallen is snubbed from the CMAs. We were just chatting about, you know, a lot of people say yeah, and some people say maybe he's like, maybe he shouldn't be so controversial. That he wouldn't be snubbed all the time. But I feel like he's still on top whether he gets the awards for it or not. How about this? It's your Motivation Monday. It's on the Country News Facebook page. It's a repeat. We do this at 7:20, but a repeat right around this time every morning. The time you enjoy spending.

0: Gabby Barrett on the Country Moose Morning Show, and that's going to do it for me. I will have Brandon come in next, then Coryell, and then we get beat up tonight. And I'll be back tomorrow morning for you for a Tuesday edition from 6 until 10. 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

0: I know this sounds like an oxymoron, but happy Monday morning. We're getting closer to lunch, so I have a food-related question for you. 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But secondly, if you do it in under 9 minutes, you're not only going to be a legend at the restaurant and possibly the ER, you're going to get a t-shirt to prove it.
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We're taking you all the way back to the time when phones had little houses and you had to put money in them for them to work. 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

This weekend, he's headed to New Hampshire for back-to-back shows. That's Friday and Saturday night to wrap up the very successful Songs About Us tour. I'm talking about Jason Aldean. Here's Burning It Down.

0: If there was a 1 to 10 nerd scale, where would you put yourself? Would you be at the bottom? You know, you're a number one. You know what Wi-Fi means. Or are you at a 10 where you've got, you know, D&D dice in your pocket right now? Listen, I'm not judging you because I think, personally, I might be at an 11. All right. Yes, I do have dice in my pocket. The reason I bring this up is Avengers Doomsday, that is coming out in December, okay? And it's one of the most highly anticipated movies ever in the Marvel Universe, probably more than Endgame, which was the, you know, the finale of the last phase. And the reason is everyone's asking, can Marvel keep it going? It's a lot. Listen, it's a lot. If you're a comic book nerd like me, boy, am I. You know that these storylines stretch across dozens of titles and dozens of, it's a big, big, big story, any story that you do in the Marvel Comics universe. So the new one, obviously, is going to be a big one. Dr. Doom is going to be in it, and they're bringing back Robert Downey Jr. as Dr. Doom. Or so they say, but I have my conspiracy theories. To get you ready, Avengers Endgame Encore is rolling out this weekend. It's a theatrical re-release of Avengers Endgame. It hits theaters this weekend. It's 3 hours and 5 minutes, which is 4 minutes longer than the original version. Why is it 4 minutes longer? What are we going to get in those extra 4 minutes? I'll tell you what. There's one guy in here that's going to find out, and I am in here all alone.
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0: don't know whether or not I should be upset or impressed about this, but 3-year-old Bootsy Darrington of Idaho has just become the youngest person to visit all 12 Disney theme parks around the planet. Guinness Book of World Records has confirmed the achievement, and she's going in the book. She went into the final park at Disneyland Paris September the 14th this year when she was 3 years old and 139 days. I've been to Disney World once, okay, in Florida, and it was on a band trip. All right. What is even happening here? Apparently she traveled with her parents, Jess and Steve, who are ludicrously independently wealthy, I guess, and her 5-year-old brother Briggs, and they visited Disney resorts across 4 countries, 3 continents, including California, Florida, France, Japan, China, and Hong Kong. These, once again, I would have loved to have done that when I was a kid. But as a parent, like, what is happening with Jess and Steve? What do they do for a living? Is this the couple you see on TLC? Were they like, one's an independent dog consultant and the other one measures grapes for a winery, and together they've got like a $5 million budget for their home? Because this is ridiculous money if you talk about all the flying, all the staying in hotels, and have you ever been to Disney? They have a credit application right there at the front where you buy tickets, because you're going to need it.
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This guy's got the next leg of his My Kind of Saturday Night Tour kicking off April of 2027, but he can't wait until then to get on the stage. Saturday, October the 10th, he's headlining the Austin City Limits Music Festival. I'm talking about Luke Combs. Here's Sleepless in a Hotel Room. I can-

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Over the weekend, the huge party known as Oktoberfest officially opened in Munich, Germany. It runs all the way through October the 4th. And if you're wondering, why do they do Oktoberfest in September? We have to go back to the first Oktoberfest when they were too drunk to read a calendar. It's true. Look it up. Cody Johnson now teaming up with Carrie Underwood. I'm going to love you.

0: You know, I used to think that dogs were basically man's best friend. It would do anything for you. And cats were your ticked off roommate who never paid rent on time and hated you. And not even secretly, like openly hated you. But I think that I might be a little off after reading the story out of West Tennessee. Apparently, this lady's cat started bouncing up and down on the bed and freaking out. And she was feeling around. You know, you like when you're in the dark and you're waking up and you're trying to find things with your hand. You're trying to see things with your hands. Well, that's what she was doing. She was probably looking for something to throw at the cat. I have cats and that tracks. But what she found was something long and scaly. That's right. She's up. Everybody's up. Everybody's awake. There's a snake in the bed. Who needs an alarm clock? Nobody needs coffee. Probably never going to sleep again. The snake identified later as a DK's brown snake. It's a common non-venomous species found all around Tennessee and much of North America. And luckily, the cat's owner said that the snake had no injuries. Who cares? Who cares? Okay, I'm freaked out. I'm never going to sleep again. But the snake's fine. I guess that's super important. They're basically helpful garden residents. Okay, they eat earthworms, slugs, and snails and things like that. And we're adding something new to the list. They love to cuddle.
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0: don't know if you follow American Idol, but I'm here to tell you, not everybody that comes out of that show is Carrie Underwood. Case in point, do you remember Caleb Flynn? He was on season 12 of American Idol. It was like 13 years ago. 2013 is when he was on. And when he was on, he was one of those competitors that they gave a little extra camera time to, and they built out his story, and he basically gushed about his wife and how she was the one that gave him encouragement and the courage needed to audition for American Idol. It's kind of a heart-touching story. You know what he's doing today? Today, he's on trial for murder of his wife. Prosecutors are saying that he shot and killed her in their home in Ohio back in February, then staged the scene to look like a home invasion or a burglary. Really, really sad stuff. He may be the first American Idol alum to get a Netflix documentary.
1: Confidence look.
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So if you're playing hooky today, I suggest grabbing an Uber. Alan Jackson now. Let's go down to the Chattahoochee and not work. Well,

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0: I don't know if you like professional basketball, but I'm a big fan. I like the NBA. I don't like it enough, or I'm not rich enough to watch the New York Knicks, though. They just released the price on their single game ticket, and they're talking about the home opener against the Philadelphia 76ers, which includes LeBron James. $1,300 to get in to see this game. And that's not courtside. They don't let you coach for a little while or play. You don't get to leave with a jersey or a player. $1,300. Now, the Knicks have responded and said it was a mistake in pricing that led them to be listed too high. They promised fans only a 12% price increase over last season's prices, and that's a bit more, obviously. And with LeBron James coming, he's one of the biggest names in basketball. A lot of people like him. I don't. I think they should discount him. It should be 12% less. I mean, you got to deal with LeBron James.
1: The Florida ceiling.
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0: I know it doesn't feel like it, but you're making progress. You're already halfway through your Monday work day, and I got plenty more country coming up to get you to quitting time. But before we get there, I got a question for you. Have you ever missed like a very important part of a movie you're watching in a theater because you had to go to the potty? It's happened to me like a million times. I love movies and I have a tiny bladder, so it's kind of a recurring nightmare for me. There is help, though. Brand new app for both of us. It's called the Run Pee app. R-U-N-P-E-E app. Download it, and you will be able to know exactly when the lamest part of the movie is on, where you're not going to miss anything, and you can go use the restroom. Here's how it works. Before the movie starts, you look up the movie in your app, and then you you select the movie that you're watching with the appropriate time. It'll automatically tell you the carefully selected pee times that occur during the less critical scenes. And then you put your phone on silent as per theater decorum, okay? And you put it in your pocket. And then when it's time for you to pee, it'll vibrate. See, this is the future I was hoping for. Flying cars? Nope. Living on Mars? Nope. Robots to tell us when to pee? Yes.
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Over the weekend at the Canadian Country Music Association Awards, Josh Ross took home the award for Single of the Year for this song. 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

It was on this day in 1937 that a literary masterpiece was officially published and eventually would grow into a franchise that would challenge Star Wars when it comes to fan dedication slash craziness. I'm talking about J.R.R. Tolkien's The Hobbit. And to celebrate, I'm going to watch 72 hours of the movie adaptations. That's only three movies. Dylan Scott now. Here's my girl.

0: New country from Ella Langley, that's Lovin' Life Again. And you know she's got to be loving the 9 nominations handed down by the 60th Annual CMA Awards coming up on Wednesday, November the 18th at the Bridgestone Arena in Nashville, Tennessee. She's going to be going home with some hardware. Now, I will tell you this. She's probably her own biggest competition. Single of the Year category has 2 of her songs in it, Choosin' Texas and Be Her. And between the two, I think Choosin' Texas wins that one.
1: Uh-oh, your furnace.
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Pretty exciting in the scientific community. Scientists in Bolivia's Yungas Clown Forest spotted this cat. They named it Leopardus tilkeo, and it measures about 18 inches long, about 3 pounds. It's smaller than house cats. It's smaller than most domestic cats, and they are losing their minds out of this. You know, it's

0: 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Okay, I don't care about this cat. I guarantee you that cat cares even less.
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3: Forecast for North Iowa and southern Minnesota. Rain showers likely this afternoon, otherwise overcast skies. Daytime highs approaching 56, northeast winds 8 to 15 miles per hour. Chance of rain showers with fog in spots early tonight. Lows dip down to about 47. Cloudy skies expected. Tomorrow, highs around 60. And that's your forecast from North Iowa and southern Minnesota's weather leader, Star 106. Right now, it's 54 degrees.
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0: Did you hear that CDs are making a comeback? I never thought this day would come, but apparently, if you look at all the consumer trends and the latest reports, CDs are making a comeback. Buyers are increasingly turning to physical formats so that they don't have to have an internet connection to listen to their music or to play their games or whatever they're doing, right? And I kind of love that because as a video gamer, I hate the fact that you can't own any of the games that you pay for anymore because you have to be connected online or you just can't play it no matter how much money you spent on it. I love this, and I also love it for another fact, because if CDs are coming back, then that means Discmans are going to be coming back. And that means that the next generation who plays CDs in their car will also have to experience the skipping you get when you go over the railroad tracks. It's like a rite of passage.
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6: Here's your updated weatherology forecast. Daytime highs approaching 56 this afternoon under overcast skies with a chance of rain showers. Winds out of the northeast, 8 to 15 miles per hour. Cloudy skies expected with fog in spots early tonight. Chance for showers, lows level off around 47. Daytime highs approaching 60 tomorrow. Cloudy skies with a few peaks of sun. I'm meteorologist Paul Trombley on the Country Moose. Currently 55.
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0: This is what happens when you get two huge country artists that spent so much time battling it out for the top spot on the country charts. They decide to finally just join forces. Ella Langley and Morgan Wallen. I can't love you anymore. Welcome to your Monday playlist. This is Coryell helping you jump back into the work week. Stick around for Florida Georgia Line, Jason Aldean, and more.
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8: Here's your updated weatherology forecast. Daytime highs approaching 56 this afternoon under overcast skies with a chance of rain showers. Winds out of the northeast, 8 to 15 miles per hour. Cloudy skies expected with fog in spots early tonight. Chance for showers. Lows level off around 47. Daytime highs approaching 60 tomorrow. Cloudy skies with a few peaks of sun. I'm meteorologist Paul Trombley on the Country Moose. Currently 55.
9: We paused it. Now we unpause the good part. Fearless. 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

Florida Georgia line with Stay. They are certainly not staying in one spot for 2027. They're heading all over the country on their Anything Goes Again festival tour. They're hitting up a bunch of festivals, 12 stops. We only know of 4 so far. The biggest one so far seems to be Stagecoach in California. Otherwise, they'll be in South Carolina for the Carolina Country Music Fest, Windy City Smokeout in Illinois, and the X-Roads 41 Music Festival in Wisconsin. Don't tell on me. Here is Jason Haldane.

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I can tell you this much. There have been some weekends in my past where beer has certainly broken my bank account and most likely my phone screen a handful of times. But beer has never broken my heart. It's Corey L. Time for Luke.

0: You never really know what someone's up to, especially Morgan Wallen. Ben, by now, this is Coryell. And by now, you've probably heard, but he will have a song featured on the new Grand Theft Auto. GTA 6, Grand Theft Auto 6. It's a video game, in case you don't know, where you just kind of do a bunch of crime, honestly. It comes out November 19th, and he'll have a new song featured on it called Last Thing You Need.
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12: Here's your updated weatherology forecast. High temperatures reach up to 56 this afternoon under overcast skies with a chance of rain showers. Winds out of the northeast,

0: 5 to 10 miles per hour. Chance of rain showers with fog in spots early tonight. Lows dip down to about 47. Cloudy skies expected. Daytime highs approaching 60 tomorrow. Cloudy skies expected. I'm meteorologist Paul Trombley on the Country Moose. Currently 55.
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0: 6 months later by Megan Maroney. She's the new voice of SEC Nation. The network chose her to sing this year's opening sequence. 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I don't blame her. 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
12: Here's your updated weatherology forecast. High temperatures reach up to 56 this afternoon under overcast skies with a chance of rain showers. Winds out of the northeast, 5 to 10 miles per hour. Chance of rain showers with fog in spots early tonight. Lows dip down to about 47. Cloudy skies expected. Daytime highs approaching 60 tomorrow. Cloudy skies expected. I'm meteorologist Paul Trombley on the Country Moose. Currently 55.
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0: little Luke Combs for you, Be By You. This is Coryell with your Monday playlist continuing. And don't forget, you can always listen to us online. That way you can listen anytime, anywhere. Just crank it up when you do, because you definitely want to sing along with this one. Man, I Feel Like a Woman by Shania Twain.
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0: For my entire college career and after, if it was a hit song, it probably was this guy. In fact, he was the ACM Artist of the Decade for the entire 2010s. You Make It Easy by Jason Aldean.
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0: University economist Ernie Goss says the days of 2 or 3% interest rates on home mortgages are over.
1: We all have to get used to these higher rates. We had these long periods, about 15 years of unbelievably low interest rates. Well, now they're headed back to normal, and we're just, all of us are like, wow, we can't take this. Well, we took it before, and we'll take it again, I'm afraid to say.
0: The 50-year average for interest rates on home mortgages is 7.7%. Goss says that compares to the current rates, which are just at or below 7%. For more, head online to KGLOAM.com. 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
8: Here's your updated weatherology forecast. Chance of rain showers with fog in spots early tonight. Otherwise, cloudy skies expected. Lows dip down to about 47. Northeasterly winds, 5 to 10 miles per hour. Tomorrow, highs level off around 60. Lows dip down to about 43. Tomorrow night, partly cloudy. Mainly sunny skies Wednesday with highs in the mid-60s. Chance of rain showers Thursday. I'm meteorologist Paul Trombley on the Country Moose. Currently, it's 57 degrees.
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0: Camilla Langley love in life again. Or should I say Elizabeth Camille Langley? Ooh, not the government name. It's Coryell. I think she's going to sweep at the CMAs. It airs on November 18th. She has the most nominations out of anybody, 9 in total, 2 of which for Single of the Year and 1 for Entertainer of the Year.
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4: Here's your updated weatherology forecast. Chance of rain showers with fog in spots early tonight. Otherwise, cloudy skies expected. Lows dip down to about 47. Northeasterly winds, 5 to 10 miles per hour. Tomorrow, highs level off around 60. Lows dip down to about 43. Tomorrow night, partly cloudy. Mainly sunny skies Wednesday with highs in the mid-60s. Chance of rain showers Thursday. I'm meteorologist Paul Trombley on the Country Moose. Currently, it's 57 degrees.
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Carrie Underwood's blown away. Hi, it's Coryell. September's almost over already, but that means spooky season's almost here. Halloween is my favorite holiday, so I love to see these Halloween decorations already out. I was truly blown away the other day. I'd seen a house that had like 8 of those 12-foot whatever skeletons in their yard. Don't those run like $300 a pop or something? What are you doing? You got a second job to pay for all these, or are you taking out a small loan? That's a lot of inventory. After all the bars are closed, it's Thomas Rhett. After

0: on, you'll want what's next.
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Want to hear something kind of wild about this one? Whiskey Glasses by Morgan Wallen was co-written by the same guy who co-wrote All About That Bass by Meghan Trainor. It's

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0: Meteorology forecast. Chance of rain showers with fog in spots early tonight. Otherwise, cloudy skies expected. Lows dip down to about 47. Northeasterly winds, 5 to 10 miles per hour. Tomorrow, highs level off around 60. Lows dip down to about 43. Tomorrow night, partly cloudy. Mainly sunny skies Wednesday with highs in the mid-60s. Chance of rain showers Thursday. I'm meteorologist Paul Trombley on the Country Moose. Currently, it's 57 degrees.
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0: Well, I could tell you exactly where the wild things are. Alaska's Brooks River. Fat Bear Week kicks off tomorrow. It's its 12th year. It's put on by Alaska's Katmai National Park. And as these bears prepare for winter hibernation, they're getting chonky. There's 16 brown bears that are unknowingly competing in this fat bear competition. It kicks off tomorrow. The voting is open to the public. The 22nd through the 29th, you've got 1 week to vote for the chubbiest champion out there.
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3: From the updated weatherology forecast. Chance of rain showers with fog in spots early tonight. Otherwise, cloudy skies expected. Lows dip down to about 47. Northeasterly winds, 5 to 10 miles per hour. Tomorrow, highs level off around 60. Lows dip down to about 43. Tomorrow night, partly cloudy. Mainly sunny skies Wednesday with highs in the mid-60s. Chance of rain showers Thursday. I'm meteorologist Paul Trombley on the Country Moose. Currently, it's 57 degrees.
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Can't Love You Anymore, Ella Langley and Morgan Wallen. Hi, it's Coryell. I hope your weekend was phenomenal. Thank you for joining me for the beginning of the work week. My weekend was a little lackluster. It was phenomenally boring, to be honest. 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I napped here and there. I cleaned around the house, something that I really needed to do. 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I hope you dance here.

0: Don't move. This gets even better.
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4: 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Plus, get two 1.5-gallon red, white, and blue annual hanging baskets for just $15. Our best lineup is here at Lowe's. Valid through 7/8. 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While supplies last. 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Excludes Alaska and Hawaii.
5: Enough pause. Let's turn it back up. We don't just play country. We live it. 93.9, The Country Moose.

Sometimes I wonder if Luke Combs is just perpetually doing laundry or if he just has dozens of those Columbia fishing shirts that he loves to wear. Hurricane next by Luke Combs. He's hitting the road in 2027 for a big like stadium run and everything. I think there's only about a dozen dates on it. So check out LukeCombs.com to see where he's going to be.

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The first sing-along of the day starts now.

0: look, moving on.
1: Josh Ross is real for that one. Hate how you look. I mean, you can amicably split with someone. Absolutely. Is that probably best? Yes, but that is not always the case. So when you run into an ex, like in public, or you see him online, then sometimes they genuinely at least look like they're doing great, incredible, actually. You're like, wow, I hate that for myself. 20 Cigarettes on the Way by Morgan Wallen.
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13: Here's your updated weatherology forecast. Chance of rain showers with fog in spots early tonight. Otherwise, cloudy skies expected. Lows dip down to about 47. Northeasterly winds, 5 to 10 miles per hour. Tomorrow, highs level off around 60. Lows dip down to about 43. Tomorrow night, partly cloudy. Mainly sunny skies Wednesday with highs in the mid-60s. Chance of rain showers Thursday. I'm meteorologist Paul Trombley on the Country Moose. Currently, it's 57 degrees.
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